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1: 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Saturday, the 5th of September, Kwita Izina Live presents Rema live at BK Arena. 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